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Ye betum ya yourself mine and I yentum in yo. 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Kye se onibi ye me imu, baby oye gane ni ya we tukotine ni, and what be been all you? Say, at a sa, at the end, I see you. And you wouldn't need baby didn't come out, woman. So, a man would want to swore the wouldn't mean it be a man penny and any yere and now minister and the pecunin be a term. Yeah, the no near bo defamation. Oba near bo Criminal Offences Act 29, Section 207 and 208. Near bo, Edibia Kotum near the idea. Oye. 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Ubisa, I must say. Not by and by, ye. Ana, not by a ba. One one casano, a dean winya. 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Wasabe di atembiyo. 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
0: I mean
1: what I do. United Party and your movement for change.
0: Yeah, any Isaac in the country on his own. Why? Hey, you UP.
1: Yeah. Although there, it's a new one. Oh,
0: it's 1970. We were about to say, I'm not paying.
1: Yeah.
0: Nurse in Ibia, Yachino. Now, yes, it will be the Ghana Jollof. 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Mammy Fra bra. Na I'm a man can be a ya. And any pound so, Nidin or denam, who say Nidin so a ya. Sound come here, I'm a peer social media, so who are who I? Papa, when you moody?
1: Yo, that's it. Maybe I'm in here of the piano thing. I'm on for MBO Masumna or Munjay. 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
0: Oh ho!
1: Emma, me bo me yire mi eche me koko to. 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Tessa no police station in ye kaita hon. Meanwhile, me ni house boy. 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

0: Nempo for the bia Anna or the Omonia and Doka. That any panel a bear exposure and that we see annual daily pictures a pop of war. Fair and let me expose you. These are your pictures annual the tour. You will not be on a year. Maya, make us another my year. My dad who complained that police headquarters did that.
1: Ebra, why you sad? No, na wouldn't him be a bit the whereabout in the picture?
0: Minimum, but then the Nana Minimum said, oh, you keep. They say, I'll be between even at the Nokoho. I didn't call you, Kiho.
1: Wait,
0: who yet? Me who ah, and yet, my main fan to a year, me Anna, Mr. So, me post here. I will be that a mini first person. Me post to Sapita and Nipani Detro. That did that tick talk near the other day, and I'm the two hornum with her. Say, who, Amy, Anna, walk it as answer Mundia, and here you are exposed. This happened in April. It is a picture now made two hornum, ain't here. In Capolis Fortune, April, and now May Hodum, in Kenya September. And this is no more canoe, and no credit. Tell me, made it to Hunty, and the Apache will be any no credit. Bummy, the fastener, in here. Police for no, or Munyan far.
1: What are my? And you know, picture now the two hono. Nay, I buy a yachin on your nasset, a dear police medical wanted.
0: Abayano, and to mean to me who say, a ya bayana, and I say your point, mean to me.
1: Okay,
0: so Anna, a dear Nipano, added to her class, so as I a different, a geno, and Nadia may me say, a yonoan, I say yonoa. But he nothing and say, I don't much in the name, Mr. Sada, those are between you. Anna, I branch about one minute your US, on the CNPP. In fact, it's here, I was in the Japan, I brought the fee, I was Minnesota. Therefore, Minnesota, I work for your program, and it's here, I was on them. And here, it's the number, I want a number, I'm not even needing. Anna, what's the name of you, ma'am, Mr. O? I buy a way, I tell you. Nah, I ain't a wife. And I'm like, oh, and you're very sorry.
1: As well, okay, check, wow.
0: Your mutiny, yeah, no, sending a yamami. But my little workers, I say, from a year of February, I mean, finding a guy down, money nitro. May I give back what the two of my life will meet over Detro. Let's see, at the chain, I'm not sure for my yaninji. Is there any way I meet my boy? I'm a ja, a yinana. No, no, sir, a yina or ya, you know. To be frank with you, me reply because let me bring some say, what can I do? Be a me ya you beat me a jano because I said we ya or my question and yeah as someone a ya sem kuma me to my yay. Minya police before me ame investigations in me briefing katra menya ni and the adeno. Police before I kwang kwachi say wa didi obi atem enti ni eti no number 1 eno no na me ni mute very soon omo de bi dia babeto abonti enye se wa didi obi atem enti no omo eti no
1: edi etia
0: there is a video ah Ghana Jollof don eka breaking news se coup d'etat asi wa Jubilee House. Bami, monsi shesa video do, na mumbo mu bientie, na muntie se mwa wakan wumu. Se kudita, we are in a democratic state. Na wakase kudita, esi wo, ye kadi say, Jubilee House. Na Mahama, ye beye di say, ye beye di say, din ya kika ita wan. You see, gana fa semba wa mung tuwa bubwa si mbisa, intie. No, biaso ya no wakani ope. How can we say, in the, you can say, we'll be in the country and someone will be saying this and that will be healing the person. Eti eye enu enya meme picture me koko post wo baby ada kwa kwachi wo. And now you see the security of the state enye dormant is out. Because
1: be chill pow
0: on the test system na ehu nyama bi ah main this to solo into details. Ehu say communication be a cause between this lady of my picking and the supposed Ghana Jollofono allegedly said the cause of pain the briefings are in Saka. Because yeah, in penophobia or more MPC day other party in penophobia momo our most sene edicokoma lady no edges in Kakitua. Police if one will be there, normally the facts you know, and the trouble here, people will be shocked. Because you're beside your home. I didn't know our mochi lady, all of a sudden, Ghana police, I started to say, our mochi girl lady, that, and you're there, your chi girl lady, all of a sudden, we're the picture of Ghana Jollof, the real name, the last data or the free Ghana and the BBR and the or
1: and the SBR police for trigger investigation and
0: you I'm have no PP. Idea three you have no idea man Kasa, I am giving you the facts okay FPP penibi then say again no edi matem SD miratem any 2 weeks. And the MPP penny be a sending me message say, or send me mammy mwageno, nah, well, you're faceless. Send a bear on him. And I'm saying, yeah, try that, you know. But this time, nobody can bully me on social media. Who did my tumble be doing? But you know, they should stop that. And I told the person, say, look, I am telling, and can you say, me catch her, no? But me catch her, say, very, very close. That lady, the Ghana Jollof, will be arrested immediately. Who did that put her here? Because he's on the red alert. Baby, I will shake ya. Say the briefings in Abidjan. This lady, Obua, say the amount for gas in the Chibuwa. The Chibuwa. The Chibuwa. Okay. MPP for Efra Bermuncheye, Womunim. The gadgets, the sophisticated gadgets of Mudia back in terms of security near the Adenum, they know. They know. Actually, what to me, and yes, I don't know, and Fawundi and Po. So why are people blaming me for the end? That is a lot for a guy and the whole thing in the world. What will your bad man call report to see and Jimmy? For what offense? Now, Ghana Jollof, may you get the Miancasa Mitica and then the picture of Muni as to 200 more camp friendly myself, though. Or Mabu bought them wrong. Or me a dipper say wine. Or me a dipper say wine. Hey, ma, or more man, Mr. Gadioma. I want to commend the Ghana Police Service, especially the CID boss. I say that, I say, my who say, hey, you go away, omu je juma pa pa pa pa pa pa pa pa pa.
1: Ayi, dear, ayi, nini kunu ni di nkomo enra waha? 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
0: 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People will be shocked. Eki obi bia ono se ono opeso ade biko onfa men ko court. 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E se kwani kuma go Ghana jollof. 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Me kwa me ne me yire kwa videos awa ye ye border 100. 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
1: Oho.
0: Ko tie friend with myself. 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
1: Ayi Anke Hosen, why ye juma ewa national security pain? Ye gane yi, de wa e siti ye ni insamwa ni pe ye in social media yi, enti ye ni gadgets biya ye beti miye puli sa account ne down. Me entu aso.
0: Pulling down no, it will not solve the problem. Who pulling down o besa diye fufro? Me say, e ye very close. Very, very, very close. Wudiye, me say wudiye mu nyambo trebo ho. Baby, who could be more than a job for the shed of the Badana immediately? Who are you going to say? Oba the Jira court, not say, then some phone or Kikakikan, Oba the Yano. There's a Bibiani to me, I can or radio, but I can assure you, sir, you can run, but you cannot hide. Now, your full name, check. That we are. Wa kwa kofele yi. Sa, what did you say your nursing name? Wane abaye ya ye chilling na for the same nursing training.
1: Oh, okay.
0: Wane no atina fako aye juma wo one place da. Answer, oko. Me se, wabunti ta hundiye no. Ni kunu wo nim eti nshu slow down. The whole Ghana or your interview and the hosting at the end of hosting won't slow down boko. But actually the other guy said, where do you have a boy hosting at the end in jail? Many pictures are more opposed to Edini. They should clear off. Nigeria, and you should Edia the real name and family social media, but Nigeria operating social media. Because Mi die me mi Facebook da mi sha. Enkofo agusu di matem nyina ye fake account for ngwa. Obo ti bi ko money mu ma. Fake account for ngwa. Ada mi so mi wota ma. Oye ya me block o de ma delete go insult di way. Me mi Facebook I am in charge. I control my face. E do ti mi meta sem fo na wi nyano ho. Me delete. O pa go di matem o page. Ono ye o page. Me nfa ho. Myself and Baby Page to Papa Vijima Tenu Veja Hono, oh boy. Now, me suspect here that you who said, I we, if we, eh, and go for the baby, eh, Bindim, or more construction. It was the fake at 1,000 number to open me who said, impossibility. I don't mean who said that, no, my mom replied, equal, yipa, opposite one, not me the amount. Nothing, what can I not have a year, you are not saying my block or no, my delay to a free so. So, I'm here, General. But I am telling you, they say the security of the state is at work. They work it out. Tell you, Papa register UK nursing and midwifery something. Papa register and say, the registration number. They did. Make sure say, make sure the law will come to Ghana and face the law. You come and face the law. Obian Fasem, maybe in Zunga. Obi say, that's a Ghana police arresting Obu Yejo Kesinia. That's Ghana police service. For the first time. It's Omu Yejo, Omu Kikagi, Kado, the security is at work. And I want to use this opportunity to commend the CID board, one in the team, to my poor boy, I want to commend the National Signals Bureau to my poor boy. Ah, Mr. Obwa. Hey, number sir, what the admin go for charity? No, or yeah, not what year for so no, you should defend numbers in the ano. They have it. The IP address is already known. What you want to know, Jananum? But see, I did not begin to have a Jananum or Ghana has Yami.
1: Sir, I attempted the year Ecosway individuals will be or more. I am a baby, sir. Who are foot will be a Uber to the same?
0: Oh, Major, may I have a cup of food? Obi, the can ask them what's your foot to your association? Open our journal. So we are doing. Aha. And this is Anna Ubia Ewoding. Media. Me in Congo case say another thing. But me. Won't you mean me matter? I'm far who did that. This is me case me mwau. Can me mwau dia me mwau. This is it. Yet na radio so ni adia di ni nano edia political you know bia tabibia tia oli dada on susu at all we pray ni adia di enu ne wo honum pa se wo peti se obi eti wo sori ya nu wa so bi mu nu odi na tev di jayka yika hui every hiva na edin tu obi ya eya da ni fadi ye ena obi adi a tev di de Let's say, and yet, and now I say, I sent you out the Kebiano, who you free said with to be told. And then you press
1: out.
0: Because, okay, you can say, Papa V, of what I read him. Ah, what would a mayor and Chebia German? They say, almost or more Papa, yes, and go to Togoland.
1: Ah,
0: yes, I want
1: to say, Wamono.
0: A kokraya na okita puma onam kwa disi so do mu
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0: eh because once I start here because you say for Ghana dollar for no page wa ye a year to hono ma or fit breaking news
1: America is here
0: put it there as you were Jubilee House na ye be ye feeling like I can obi eye poor say ye reasonable anami wa
1: ani
0: good wonim say ye wo emra say obi ɛka asɛm a ɛmfata a saa nipa no yɛkye no ɛsese yɛkye no na wo na wote baabi no wo san reproduce saa de no a wo nso yɛtumi kye wo
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0: 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We have a country to build, and we need to build the country. Sabi. Who were opposition? About the rule the country. Do you want to take over a country? I don't think so. So let us all help to sanitize the system. But you get here, who is there? Yeah, one wan is there. Ti abotire ejo bi an timi nyame hwe. 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Mo amun kare mu cross. 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
1: dear bato ayi
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0: that is the allegation and that one and the allegation no it's not coming from any question me say we dey expect to for no modjuma wi no mo fa eyi no ma meto abonte everybody will be shocked
1: wow
0: e dia e taya chire awo mo set astigaje what I don't hear you say, yeah, you get it? What? I don't hear you say, yeah, or my easy. What would you say, yeah, me body, no back with the chef, what do you be shocked?
1: Yeah, my body, my security for 9 years investigation.
0: I'm not easy. And to me, sir, I message that we were TV show. Now, my son, Freeman, no pay, I'm a matching me. Ajimano, the whole Ghana radio station 3, OK FM, Accra FM, and one radio station in Techimai. Money part radio station.
1: Oh, good, yeah, me no nante yacho, nanase na memskeni.
0: Aha. And there's an idea. They say, yebo osi de gare o munde. And I would him say, radio jumansu de bo vidiya. 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I don't know M1. 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
1: why you need a US aba. And I'm see airport one after me. And I'm so I think one me fi US na my baba bedroom me here yours. Ah, tin the chrome hard we. Oh, I'm welcome. Yani Orua Hobson Adoye, Director Special Duties, Emma United Party. Any other night coming? Okay, 101.7. So ni me pato latest form for wamu say your partner for life. Na latest form for Eddie amaniya basamen kanchiro. Say mattress papa pa di a latest form for mattress. 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
1: 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The president knows, understands, and appreciates Narcotics Control Commission. And he's ready. The point is, he's ready, more than ready, to do anything to ensure that the commission will work and function the way it's supposed to function. And let me commend and praise my president again that there has never been any impediment. Point in time. Ocean in the air, the Casa, and the VRMA. It shows that he's ready to push our course and ensure that the commission will function the way it's supposed to function. And as a Dana is a possible man, I watch in a power of the mind.
0: Nano Suno, Messiah, when we said Nakok officials, no, they say, who airport, one so a war.
1: They are there, not just there, but they are there even in their uniforms. I'm just a
0: sign of uniform, ma'am. They identify what I'm saying.
1: Exactly. Yes. Yes. Because we started getting reports now about two cases coming by, but you know, and passenger and then our officers. I'm saying, okay, so Tia will be in there, but one by, you know, so the UTS of New Year, none in Nako Kuya, sir. He didn't really know them to be officers of any institution. And he must have one hour from me, some member, or from the one hour from me. But that's what I said. So, to avoid that, you know, saying the institution is a security organization and mandated to wear security uniforms. The director general instructed that they should put on their uniforms as asserted. And they are not the first who acquired that direction to go to Nigeria here after and going to Bangkok. Go to Nigeria here, the NDLA, which is an NAPOC version, I want Nigeria. They are in uniform. And he is not new to our system, and as it's the work.
0: Yeah, but my boss, pa, na mami mre, and come on back, come on, abba, minusa baku bi ba miye di hun komo a year a mesh of sedia a copia Australia, and near the di hun komo, yes, and I'm going to great in the pebby, and one back or to me, and no, no, your friend free was our issue, no, as he say.
1: Yes, Menoka say you were any pamia and nine year foul meaning a court. court at some point I granted one bail. I'm saying, bear, I think one or two penalty and meet on bail conditions. I said, court set again. And but one more can I woman team meeting, they are still in custody. And the matter is before a specialized court, I got see justice, and I'm the so I dedicate my and the Hernan court is in seminar. See, the matter is in court. One custom of stand and three other people. Yeah.
0: Ah, Mammy May. Nanse dia ye hunu ye ye nam so kura ma mampani aso ye efre meetings se munkrui enu no story ne te sen
1: oh sorry dia say ye kan pinchi bi ya me ni nyina ne se de mo mu hu bi in the media se ni gwani bi afa kwati kwan so akopie mu wo obi man so nti ye partners no ATI and nothing to be for us. We knew it before it hit the media. So we were working behind the scene to identify because in the you know, welcome to the women. Intelligence led work and the AS. There are times and people who are there are several people who are on the radar, young children. And see, I ain't children interested in news away, but young man, that is the end. Young for years in the edge, I was telling you, it's maybe big at the tower. Was why I'm not sure about the report. The cocaine matters, and the drug matters. I am very huge because I know you're too wild. Said I'm running a mile time. What the party in the money is about to study? It is a below sad. Yes, mean can say, so the black, I'm a friend, I can't say, oh, yes, it's very much of a deal. If you say that, do you know that we cannot do a part? You could do that in any way. I've been out, so I do anything. So I for what I said. In the clear boss, sit down, a clear boss, as you say. 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
0: Oh, sir, na munim dada.
1: Aha, but so that unzi unzi unzi amadi kama with the preamble. Bin say, I was so with me quite ni minya bi bi awo shendi ya jinaso. But unzi say ni pan say ni say ni say ni say ni pan ya. But unzi ni na sala unzi unzi unzi mentiona. Once I unzi na sala na be bomo maupen. Afei na with me kofun. So going for them, we know where they were. We know their house. We just moved men that down to go and pick them. They go and show me how we ana ya kofa om.
0: Aye, wadaru mama mimi so. 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
1: oh I know dear sir okay on the unfortunate situation in Ghana ya wa ne say we are having over 150 kilometer stretch of the sea and government animat enam se bi e ponso no e do so. So that's it. And no need a disadvantage. And then you know, the PM work.

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1: Okay, last two on this are for question I about with new songy. 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
0: Minim ahafo ye, Marco school high bibia minim ahafo kakra. Yeah.
1: Ahafo mo constituencies are he, e was our region.
0: Any day minim to be rare.
1: Ahafo one am original minister.
0: Since your baba ni dinu na escape me, yeah. Oyo ba.
1: Abranti ya wu tong ahafo na Madam Charity Gardener Dinkra wu revidi.
0: Yeah. Mi onse mi nimse oyo ba but ni din no na. Eh. Onse wa muye new eyi fo mo so so aba.
1: Wu free ahafo bebi a wu ti no eye constituency ben.
0: Esunafo north. Yeah.
1: Wana yam MP.
0: B Haruna Mohammed, yeah.
1: Well, banana, I understand the young man. You say it's a new region. They have just some 6 constituencies. Ahafua North, Ahafua North, South. Esutifi North, Esutifi South, then Tano, North and South. But he's right. They are regional minister, yeah. A very beautiful lady at heart and in looks.
2: Virtually, three constituencies.
1: And North, South, North, Ahafu, South.
2: Esutifi,
1: if I say North, South, North, South.
2: I have no south any back on.
1: So you just need to remember Ahafuano, Esutifi, Tano. I want to check north south. Nasa. Well, yeah. And what's called to see me interest? I was like, I'm a pair of Ahafu. It's easier to. Well, I say, why are they? I appreciate what you are doing. And God bless you for it. Now, musical in su echo saying, Sekano Banka Kranka Kraft, fame no, but the message of your nyomono or moji message no too, mana King Kinkwa.
0: And they meet me, I can say, Sikamba, Bibia, like Sika Semene, very low.
1: Yeah, a low and not Emba.
0: Emba, it's very low.
1: Baby, say my brother, you confuse me. You are like my mother. Tell my mommy to rest. Baby, you see another young tone show. Me want to look at me, you know. It's a low, not Emba.
0: A low. Emba crowd. Okay, Emba. Emba.
1: That's it. Oh, my chummy. No, then the Quest King. Oh, a very good musician. Nah, Ofri Ahafo. He raps, he sings, he's a very good dancer, and then he's an award-winning musician, artist of the year for the Ahafo Music Awards, and then of course rapper of the year. Now if someone say music no ko yi eko sing, sika ba ana emba. Or say oh, emba krabe ba lu. Na mean just is it the
0: emba? Emba kra.
1: Kwesi?
0: Emba.
1: Eh, inyami ayo.
0: On se, eno ni woho. But, ebia, emba, na miko kase, ba, ebi obi tifi, the person wants to support. And I say, bibi, so weka, oh, boy, nukro, you okay. Unya, bibi, kakra, na so unya, bibi, say. But, emba, yaya huwa din, nkakra, nana. Ene, na
1: mfani. Kwesi, unya shoes, bo.
0: Yeah, sometimes.
1: Ansan Obenya, regional artist of the year in your region. Your songs are very popular and you've had several gigs and engagements.
0: Yeah, for sure.
1: Once in country, I'm sending you now free.
0: Oh, most in now you're free.
1: Now, the kakra can onzwe.
0: Obi Oha, Obe Freo. Big ups to Lewin. Yeah, actor Lewin. Lewin, etimi, efremi, bani, mi TNT de, yewo artist ni biwo ho befro, TNT.

0: deɛ ɔde bɛma wo baase bi a yɛafrɛ wo show wobɛcharge sɛ anaa sɛ yɛma wo se because of the show ɛno deɛ mereceive bi.
1: I mean, but you've been doing this music thing professionally for how many years now?
0: 4 years.
1: Four?
0: Yeah.
1: If my mathematics is right, we'll start in 2022. 2022,
0: yeah.
1: Now, what manager,
0: what's your
1: label?
0: I share label, I said that. I share label, I said that.
1: And see, for the 2022, projects, no, you know, one or bohunka.
0: Yeah, and then, friends ebu o ha obetimi biti se ma ba hai obi wo obetimi ai oh boy no me pese mi support ni say ye wo be ba be support ni okọ hint from then I'll continue from there o ha na obi aba na be support
1: apart from music we ye adwuma foforo ka ho
0: me ye adwuma like me ye we na me jam ye we na my security me di mate my construction works. Yeah.
1: And yeah, there were yeah, Jay. When say, okay, I'll see on one bottom, see, kind of down for four any, but for be a yam be yama. And say, on one bottom, see, can on your free, only chop money, ni girlfriend, and the channel, and no one walk or tone dang pan on your scan.
0: Ena me can say, my ye, me back craft for name ye security. Oh, I drink gano. Hey. I think you say first time kwa me ba han me boss na de me ba asi you be hu DJ Bosco ona e ma me hu DJ Bosco
1: so I see wo boss as e say
0: dia na me security when e fie no
1: ah dia the o ga say ya won garden na fie no
0: yeah
1: or believing with talents as on work or radio station
0: there was a time man na o ka tell me say I should choose between music and ne na juma no. 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
1: why adwuma we 2022 2023 2024 2025 2026. Shame by. I don't know what I'm saying.
0: But I don't see many so no. And so, me believe it's a obia when you reason so the bars are see so. Sana me believe it. Inti say, me ye bibina emba ya no interest emba. E be a time on any so ye. Inti I believe say with hard working and any determination a beba.
1: Obi super be say na wo salary fie ya wo dey music e wo dey be a provision store and say by now say what on alewa mi san kra benya won baso
0: yeah eno susu wo ho obi on say obi bibia obesha asie bia no obi beye sofo obesha asie no obe find difficulties obi be ka say asole dey say nka unya. One thing say we ask you the me my dear to me say one you focus. Name van say o better chi haka cra a hani nyed any time say hanin so no na wuni ho. Na wo ko baby fufro. E wano so se bia beko alewa ni musu challenges beba ho. Ubi su beka se alewa di scan him beton slippers. Ube jai slip alewa na kwa slippers. E wasu su iska beba ono na wuni ho. But who focus say ne se ne time on this one. Yeah, then un say that's the right time and answer dear. Ese oye.
1: But so, wana wada asu hu da ese o, meye big musician, ana big musician bi na ushe ni lifestyle e inspire wu se, ume sumi ya inti se, si me si we.
0: Okay, first, before se me start music, you know, me sun da ena me ni big musician, enam. 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
1: wo si na wo ne wo friends na ti na wo na where did you say fear him
0: na mo be 10-11
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1: in case you just tune in and then the Kwesi King me Kwesi where a not as k w a s I k I n g is a young musician. I've listened to his songs, I like them, I don't doubt him. He's from the Afro region. Na why any home marketing ambassador, promotional ambassador, see ambassador in the region. No, no, I'm saying regional minister, your band, who you're fair, but it didn't any riff you kakra, and then on and on and on. This year, Diana, would you ever?
0: This year, I'm a droppy EP with three songs. The Genesis.
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1: 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MTN for the Momo Hour ba. Or say Uber to me are any instant rewards. It be one of the customers. One baby we need up to 5,000 Ghana cedis every month to be a. Yes, it is simple. For one surprise hour. Any transaction on Momo app.

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1: what dey saying
2: pacho last month na me di 18 years
1: hey oh yeah, sure
2: pacho
1: ana what is okakra
2: that be me 18
1: we
2: years
1: we music age ana and our real age now, no?
2: Me real age, no.
1: Wow. What were you secondary school? Oh?
2: But I'm my final year.
1: Oh, okay. Oh, school, Ben?
2: I signed so senior high school.
1: Into mama coin?
2: Yeah, beer school, and ne.
1: Into a quarter,
2: see me free house here. Back to sexual science.
1: And who your school, the other Jenny Pusso? I feel like I'm new year, pal.
2: Giddy.
1: Wow. Now we have a twas so far. Now, be your new bear 1 year, be and sign our son to us.
2: Oh, and you know, meko school. So, me a musician, me a juma, and I'm a son called Squinty, me nya dia me jai. Me yet music in an a school and so can hobby.
1: I see.
2: Yeah.
1: Tamena, a knee bound. Ah, like I say, a domani, a chasse say a sound. Tamena, win your attention.
2: Okay, me started and now me co school was something so Methodist GHS. Na me wo form 2 mm-hmm. Me yo bia me penyum pa me penyum be bia entertainment wo bia no Super Sunday me she hobby okay. Enti one of our teachers service obie TikTok account at the man school no obie atimi e be showcase ni talent okay. Enti me koto nyum me first video me try I think Overlord Stone Boy I try and I'm posting and it's going viral. On say videos in so nyame nko na me try. Me colleagues bebe or ha omo so so eyebi. But me media na me here you posting here na attention e ba me so more.
1: Okay.
2: Yeah, ntie mu ho na be hu say oh. Like me so meet me ye bibi. Ntie mu ho na be hu say Super Sundays ah.
1: Wow.
2: Yo.
1: Enyuma de ba ye de ye boy sisi e yo.
2: Mpacha.
1: And now odi kan the other ones so abada.
2: That's Faith Remix featuring Super Sandy and Yumna Yamedia, Ayabosomadia.
1: Okay.
2: Yes,
1: into a Obeji and Yumna Fayo.
2: Obie open verse.
1: Yeah.
2: Inti, Mesumi, Obie open verse and Yaman Kwame verse, and I may hear ya mouth for be brain so yo, Mudia, but I think, sir, Mesumi Chow Media made it so no.
1: Yeah.
2: And I am Copon Ado, maybe call Vira, ma, a mouth for Betty Super Sandy D more.
1: It will officially affend out the wow in your banner, officially.
2: Oh, me want you bebre or out, but it's here no dear. Ye promote gidigidi here to stay, featuring Sister Fia. Yeah.
1: O strength ye dear he, o rapi, o singe, o strength pa ye dear he.
2: Okay. Me ye bi bia ba dear. Me timi ye ne kase ye singing.
1: Singing.
2: Yes, me singe.
1: Why na beka se o suye bi bia free no ha o she. Na namo so de ye wo de kakran obisa wo ho
2: obisa ni ho
1: de ni role model bia gidigidi bia sa wo industry num
2: e ma na omo wo music industry that sister Fia when the shey Jackie omo ni omo a me omo a me show omo so de ye me de ye because o match wo industry ni mu ye nso si asua ne ma bebre free omo ho that's it
1: e me ma na de won shada mfa hwe omo ho
2: oh say me ma na ye omo de na ma na so ye ye de
1: anti much him e manage na me manage na and say e be kwa jam mo speed e say
2: and only problem no challenges I ye face wo industry ni ma I say e me ma no support no o mo support me ma no chen ye ma no oh nti e ma no ye so ye kan ye ti bom na say ye ti me the big hit be ba outa yenso I say ye challenging me ma no
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2: 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Any me education. 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That's it.
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2: But why?
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2: On say me ko school. Say me ko school o seshi. 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Nti say e ba no videos ana say interviews bi a ye kọ na ye ba ma.
1: No label no na ma o sa ba bi na wo Kumasi.
2: Ba join.
1: Ba so ma me ka ho ho.
2: Me ba join. Me ma me ka me ho.
1: Tutu ana ma me atu.
2: Ba join.
1: Na say ne obema se so ma me ontimi nya adwuma bi o. 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
1: 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Ye babble her on yum for Friday about any sister fear. Edepa. Now, some call interview book, Kumasi. I think Kesbin, right?
2: Yeah.
1: Only minia DJKA.
2: Pasha.
1: Who read the comments now?
2: Pasha, me obia me read the comments.
1: To whom the amount for no church or
2: me the amount for
1: car. Oh, my dear crab.
2: David,
1: don't want your honey dear. Oh, my name in your key and in.
2: DJ KA you be a like me penasem me shenu me shen videos pa me penasem on social media like oye obi asa wo ben na so nini nko modi asa onim wo de dada nti mini ni shea ye how was ifa ni midi nko ma mu se de amamfo ke kan fa ne ho no enye sa ne tie tie mama be penasem more yeah
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1: 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Do bi ase ye ji ye hu so kakra. Won hu line no.
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2: Here to stay.
1: Nti na se wo na wo ba be stay na na se den.
2: This music industry ni mo anka sa no.
1: Nsembe ne won nwum no ka bi chire. De ne de na o ka won nwum no.
2: Here to stay e wo how am I for bebre na si
1: interpreting him no
2: yes eti ase ba me die e ye say music ni mo no die me nte na me like maka mini baby akọ I am here to stay
1: okay
2: that's it nti how am I for be si fa dwene no afa bia no
1: na sister fia partner so o kan den
2: ono ne part emu odu kakra
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2: Yes, emu edu kakra. Say bia mento ana say.
1: Bia say wo kan say wo to. Be say me hu nsem na no no so kan on the side no.
2: Nobody go fit to take my baby. 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
1: And I saw no de ono de fa odo lie.
2: Yes.
1: Oh, I invite na ba wonyum so a wo wa kire ne se wo be still in the so. Ono no de ko di odo.
2: Yes
1: sir. Ladies and gentlemen, yes sir, ho here to stay music coming from Super Sunday.
0: Happy. Okay.

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1: Wo. Oh dear. 2021.
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1: Eh, oh, okay, oh, okay, okay.
0: Wait ma wo kra.
1: Oh.
0: Na oh yeah smart. Ba e un se wo ye ba wiase ja wo.
1: Thank you.
0: Wo catch him say nwum we ye music industry na wo ba be stay. So man jo le ne ho ho kan e nwum.
1: Oh, e ye nwum. 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
0: Ye break nwum no down. 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Ye break ne down. De na na wo kan.
1: Enti ya de say na usi oda fra meni ti na de uye nyina mi hui
0: full stop enti adededede say enti na we den usui e den ade a
1: oba pa trouble ama mi o daddy oba pa sa mama
0: free hona corner line less line so ka den
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1: yes because on say say
0: ya she ba kono de wanti me nkyirim we de obi kyirim we de ko wanim nkyirim yanko next line so ya den
1: 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Chum, dear, oh, pair, don't see me, ya mama, oh. Yanny pair when you married in a so unto me.
0: 18 years, dear, and some of them came when a trauma.
1: A more trubby. And I'm a management team, so supporting me with some of the lyrics. Yes, me, my godfather, been so I'm a mature and a medical trainer. And now, oh, ye be free, mono, de be shame.
0: Why a lucky say, oh, 18, can you wait a betcho? We 18 plus.
1: Yeah.
0: It is a movie no. We say I 18 plus. Say unya 18 ah, ka me mo mo arrest we you bear. Ko we 18 plus. By why they say us unya 18.
1: By try.
0: Into the ho song. They say na we sweet. Anyum red pa. Nice tune. Eba da ben.
1: Eba last year, but na me work with management team bia this is anya me ne om ne ye djuma bia this is me share new management am ne om ye djuma
0: na ese ben no me djuma ese
1: chairman k yes chairman k records
0: me am nua chairman k kuma
1: se
0: mathematician no
1: na I say anyum promotion no I say na ahode ne nshada ni ho santi omo handle over bibia e ma chairman k say yes on to aso
0: nti one chairman sign contract
1: me pa chairman
0: as say one nebe ye adwuma
1: pa chairman
0: contract ne mo she on
1: pa cho de
0: colossus no ne mo din
1: me ne chairman
0: contract no
1: oh dabi
0: emu
1: pa cho dabi yeah
0: that's good yes a tiktok de o dom o pa o how many followers o
1: So far, me wo 2.2 million followers.
0: E de na ma unya followers ah.
1: Fans for now, like.
0: Enyum na.
1: Love near massive, yeah.
0: Wow. Ti enyum we buy say na oman for asum.
1: Eh, sound users, you know, I think 30 plus, yes, 30k, and I'm bwa. Sound users, omo use sound in the power, oman asum, like enyum bi a me drop bi a no fans no, 130
0: I know the number no pode ha ho. Nti se nwum na blue anu no.
1: Sure. O call TikTok as sound users no there and wedding. And wedding
0: pa. Aka radio there no.
1: But why?
0: Unse se no TikTok no kwanye enough.
1: Yeah.
0: Enche ye bia na TikTok no na ye magic no say attend.
1: Sure.
0: And ntina o boss ama wa start radio talk.
1: Sure.
0: Nti we ya wa ba ye wa be school there. I mean so be sanko school.
1: Meko school but me enjoy music no.
0: Dabi minim. Say no. Obe wo school munti promo no. This e bia o boss na ne be hwa kire ma. Ana wo ho abeba be san idiot na wasan ba.
1: Mba join.
0: And say be distracted with this year.
1: Me a day student.
0: Okay.
1: And I'm on my timetable of fear me this year dear. Videos and so every weekend to be any teacher videos no.
0: Okay.
1: And our teachers for no so no. A juma na me ya no moti asie.
0: Okay.
1: In tea. A day be wo na say we say me use school day no for music ah me share kwan ya no mama me kwan me ba school ma de omo chere ya no ma sai asen
0: ene school mo o so mo boa na otimi pass you say say why a celebrity school mo o passe ya
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0: this is
1: yes and uno die enche da nya big problem em mame
0: that's good unya shows bo
1: me bo shows
0: pa ewo kumasi ana
1: yes kumasi say she me bo shows kakra nyankopon do
0: to ama na frefre o
1: pachain
0: nti say okwanwoma hin na oto
1: oh meet me performing anyum ye yiyi ma be 10
0: wa onyum
1: pachain
0: ana odi bi mu so de kakra ka ho
1: enkwabo chi no na I think say kan woman ye 10 no
0: okay
1: yeah
0: anyway u wie school a ye be ye proper interview pa we di emfa ne say ye de wo be kira ma san say waba anyum no ye benya wo hin new one ya de be here to stay ne hin hin ye benya anyum
1: okay, our all streaming platforms, Ubenya Boomplay, Apple Music, Spotify. Baby, I was streaming when you free piano, Super Sandy, here to stay. Super near SUPA, no what's in term, now the Sandy, no SANDY, Akaho. And one on your name, Nababa.
0: Mti, you can see a follow on social media, so.
1: Yes, Super Sandy, no SUPA, now the Sandy, no so Akaho. No all streaming platforms, all social media platforms. Yeah.
0: Yeah, code there na be catch at.
1: Okay. Didi kan no me da nyankopon ase e won pempen so we dey betri. Ye tosu mi enu so daddy me da wase. Me da wase pa because my late dear but still well like what boy me nyankopon in show ni we crew. And na me management team, me management that's Chairman K Records. Me chia o mu nyina. 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
2: Here in the heart of our capital, accumulated waste, discarded plastics, electronic equipment, and other wastes have formed a mountain that threatens public health, degrades the environment, and undermines the dignity of the surrounding community. For the people of Old Fadama, Agogloshi, Abosokai, and neighboring areas, this is a daily risk to their health. It affects the air they breathe, the conditions in which they work, and the environment in which their children grow. Waste enters the Odor River and the Kole Lagoon. It obstructs our drainage system and worsens the risk of flooding, with devastating consequences for lives, homes, and livelihoods. We cannot build a clean, safe, and resilient capital that we desire while we allow such a situation to continue. And so today we are taking decisive action. I'm pleased to commence the evacuation of the accumulated waste at Agogloshi to the Adipa Engineered Landfill site.
3: Wei eye Ghana Mampeni, His Excellency John Dramani Mahama. 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
6: The day that His Excellency saw me, he instructed me that he wants my tenure to focus on effective and efficient sanitation management across the country. And so, upon assumption of office, I took a decision to focus on making sure that all our cities are clean. His Excellency further directed that he doesn't want to see heaps of waste sitting in our various cities, not just Greater Accra. And so we plan an exercise to achieve exactly that.
3: Wei aye onumenyamfo Mahama Ayarega. 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
7: Mr. President, when the Honorable Minister for Local Government visited me, he came informing me that there is a heap of mountain of waste in the middle of Accra and there is an urgent need for us to clear it. But interestingly, he came with a plan that is cost effective, a plan that will cost the taxpayer less. He informed me that all what he needs, fuel and per diem and maintenance of the drip machines, for us to be able to clear it. So he wants resources. Sir President, I love such initiatives because it's value for money. And we believe that is the reset that you promised the people of Ghana.
3: Amai na foto san for Dr. Keso Antofonsen ena yetene nkano. Wasa jumedie no asie no. Ga manche. His Royal Majesty King. 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Otwino manfo ni ye die enu apomu din hon.
7: I think that what we are doing here is something substantial. Removing waste out of the city center is a matter. All these lands can be used for redevelopment of the city. We have waste sitting on it. It's fully unprofitable. Today, I want to thank all ministers, everybody, all contractors that have been brought in by the roads minister to aid this process. I'm here on the strength of the Ghana state to support, to make this system efficient.
3: His Royal Majesty King Taki teko chu ya watosu mienu ena yete nkana salamat kuku apinto ena fe Abdullahi Dasmani ne disanse mi esumyen
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7: We also agreed with the minister responsible for local government that since this exercise may cause a bit of vehicular discomfort to the people of Ghana, the operations must largely be in the night, and during the day a limited amount of these heaps be sent to the dumping site. I also want to use this opportunity to assure the minister once again that the Ministry of Finance will support him to deliver such initiatives across the country. Again, I want to assure him that in the 2027 budget we'll make provision for the construction of landfill sites across the major cities of the country to help the city claim.
5: Na enu akire no na Dr. K Selato ba force no saka sa biem na wodi atudwa se woni odumunyamfo governance Kwame Agbodja woda kwan ni akwantempo aso ya no enya banu nkomo a nyinyi na no enu so beboa na wonu so ka kra obetumi e dia boa sa adwumadie yi wonu so aye ne sa dia boa ma adwumadie na tumi afa ne ntoma pa die fira.
7: The minister responsible for roads and highways also informed us that he has agreed with road contractors to also come and support. And so on his behalf, I also want to announce that the minister responsible for roads and highways has agreed with road contractors who will provide over 200 trucks to support this exercise.
5: Dr. K Selato ba force na disanse mu itu dwa Abdullahi Dasmani ene di amadeboyi ebesumo yen
3: 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Was saying, was that one mother? Yes, ye, ah, ye, good board of trustees, and woman, you know, and some a walk come upon. Now come away, chin, son, my penisha, and your mother darting, or be my woman, and so a dear freehole. Sacrate, I swear ye, ya, I share your crunkum and kuma amamu. Ya handsome, and yes, some edu, my dear soap, and you power down on, or when yam for Mahama, a yarriga, and an answer, I shall say, what is so, a dear ma board of trustees. National Cathedral, Jim Tenafo, a year Apostle Professor Opoku Onyina, and our face, so, ne dom, ya wom e kai hon, e bi.
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8: 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Now, and you can get in the same attitude. In fact, a man might start what would be said, you know, you can't take the city at the city. But Ghana, the end, it would be last year, over 10 years, playing a busy, near the city of the Tita, a cocaine, or another place, yeah, but the car is dollars, yeah, the one, or maybe the cocaine, young playing investigating, young to say that this from other 12 minutes. And what's now you have tested $350 million cocaine in your pocket. I was a good cruise, more, a good truck, a bank line. And when we start to say $160 million cocaine, I was that rabbit. Meaning now, come on, $500 million last year, $1. The woman is about to get a fire, the PSD. Yes, they almost feel the woman here who. One year, you do good now.
5: Hello, Onumanfo.
8: Hello,
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8: 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Australia buying active container a free Ghana. Omo fi Ghana force port any BNI for any customs, immigration for the FDA. For much of them, Korea, Australia, buying to them, and one name, a long cramp on them, and over $280 million. France, Anna, and Ned Ben, and Fiaben, France, and so, a property container, a sea cranner, woman could be this one, not a cocaine, so they move you at the end, at the third, a mobile Makumako, 700, half a year.
5: Onuyanfo. 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
9: police intelligence revealed the identity of the account owner to be Barbara Asantewa Koduya believed to be domiciled in the United Kingdom in one of the videos under investigation the suspect Barbara Asantewa Koduya falsely made the claim that there was a near coup d'etat in the Jubilee House amongst other things Investigations have so far established that Salome Awiti Bafo assisted in the dissemination of the videos produced by Barbara Asantewa Koduya by recruiting other persons to redistribute and circulate the material through various social media platforms. Forensic examination of audio and video files on the mobile devices in custody
10: as well as mobile money transaction records, indicates that highly influential persons in society have transferred significant sums of money to the suspect Salome Awiti, who in turn shares them with Ghana Jollof. It will interest you to know that the police also know all those, including high profiles within our society, who are funding them through information retrieved from her phones. Investigations further reveal financial arrangements between the two persons, whereby Barbara Asantua Kodua, while domiciled in the United Kingdom, remitted monies to Salome Awiti Bafu in Ghana in support of these activities.
3: COP Lydia Sasso echemu se ebobu sumi aye womi ne de toso edu enson enhwehwe muma pakoso sabre no na enye ponse adwumaku no nkoa ne mom National Signal Bureau empeni fonso so ede won ho gemu bi na hwehwe mu no de free che baaye eni.
10: 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Through the collaborative efforts of the National Signal Bureau and the Ghana Police Service, Salome Awiti Bafo was arrested on 17 September 2026. She was put before court on the charge of abetment of crime, to wit, publication of false news. She was then remanded into police custody to assist investigations and reappear on 30th September 2026. Investigations are continuing to identify and locate other persons who participated in the redistribution of these videos, as well as the secret financial sponsors to be brought to book.
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